opportunity to rest, regenerate, recharge, and to heal. Reaching for a pillow to place in behind the head.

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As if time could just slow down for a moment. For a moment. For a moment. Take a deep breath in through the nose. Through the nose. Through the nose. Exhale to release. Allow the whole body to become heavy. The body sinking into deeper stillness, into deeper relaxation, as tension pours out of the body, out of the body, out of the body. Each breath in, awareness saturates the whole body, the whole body.

My thoughts go back to the churchyard tower of my sitting tree. In grim fascination of the Sunday school crocodile weaving under me. Now where are those children? 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Hellfire catechism, the marg on their walls.